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6: A pressure system and a stationary front over the area tonight, but that'll be clearing out. We'll be down around 60. We could get a few showers and maybe a thunderstorm. Saturday, we'll start off cloudy, but then we get sunshine back by midday through the afternoon hours. Really nice daytime highs, too. We'll be in the upper 70s. Clear for Saturday night. And then Sunday looks good, upper 70s and sunny, Labor Day, sunshine, and we're going up to about 80. In the Skywatch Weather Center, I'm meteorologist Steve Hamilton.
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10: Skywatch Weather. Low pressure system and

0: a stationary front over the area tonight, but that'll be clearing out. We'll be down around 60. We could get a few showers and maybe a thunderstorm. Saturday, we'll start off cloudy, but then we get sunshine back by midday through the afternoon hours. Really nice daytime highs, too. We'll be in the upper 70s. Clear for Saturday night. And then Sunday looks good, upper 70s and sunny, Labor Day, sunshine, and we're going up to about 80. In the Skywatch Weather Center, I'm meteorologist Steve Hamilton.
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0: and Carlini from 10 till 2 with Mid-Michigan's favorite hit. 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
1: WMRX Beaverton, WMPX Midland, W299CK Midland, Mid-Michigan's sunny 97.7 and 107.7, broadcasting from the Midland Mall, the only mall in Mid-Michigan locally owned and operated. 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
8: Put your system and a stationary front over the area tonight, but that'll be clearing out. We'll be down around 60. We could get a few showers and maybe a thunderstorm. Saturday, we'll start off cloudy, but then we get sunshine back by midday through the afternoon hours. Really nice daytime highs, too. We'll be in the upper 70s. Clear for Saturday night. And then Sunday looks good, upper 70s and sunny, Labor Day, sunshine, and we're going up to about 80. In the Skywatch Weather Center, I'm meteorologist Steve Hamilton.
9: 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Bill Figueroa from Midland is the first Tommy Tuesday winner every Tuesday. 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
6: Pressure system and a stationary front over the area tonight, but that'll be clearing out. We'll be down around 60. We could get a few showers and maybe a thunderstorm. Saturday, we'll start off cloudy, but then we get sunshine back by midday through the afternoon hours. Really nice daytime highs, too. We'll be in the upper 70s. Clear for Saturday night. And then Sunday looks good, upper 70s and sunny, Labor Day, sunshine, and we're going up to about 80. In the Skywatch Weather Center, I'm meteorologist Steve Hamilton.
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12: Put your system and a stationary front over the area tonight, but that'll be clearing out. We'll be down around 60. We could get a few showers and maybe a thunderstorm. Saturday, we'll start off cloudy, but then we get sunshine back by midday through the afternoon hours. Really nice daytime highs, too. We'll be in the upper 70s. Clear for Saturday night. And then Sunday looks good, upper 70s and sunny, Labor Day, sunshine, and we're going up to about 80. In the Skywatch Weather Center, I'm meteorologist Steve Hamilton.
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7: Pressure system and a stationary front over the area tonight, but that'll be clearing out. We'll be down around 60. We could get a few showers and maybe a thunderstorm. Saturday, we'll start off cloudy, but then we get sunshine back by midday through the afternoon hours. Really nice daytime highs, too. We'll be in the upper 70s. Clear for Saturday night. And then Sunday looks good, upper 70s and sunny, Labor Day, sunshine, and we're going up to about 80. In the Skywatch Weather Center, I'm meteorologist Steve Hamilton.
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2: Pressure system and a stationary front over the area tonight, but that'll be clearing out. We'll be down around 60. We could get a few showers and maybe a thunderstorm. Saturday, we'll start off cloudy, but then we get sunshine back by midday through the afternoon hours. Really nice daytime highs, too. We'll be in the upper 70s. Clear for Saturday night. And then Sunday looks good, upper 70s and sunny, Labor Day, sunshine, and we're going up to about 80. In the Skywatch Weather Center, I'm meteorologist Steve Hamilton.
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0: and Carlini from 10 till 2 with Mid-Michigan's favorite hit. 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
10: A pressure system and a stationary front over the area tonight, but that'll be clearing out. We'll be down around 60. We could get a few showers and maybe a thunderstorm. Saturday, we'll start off cloudy, but then we get sunshine back by midday through the afternoon hours. Really nice daytime highs, too. We'll be in the upper 70s. Clear for Saturday night. And then Sunday looks good, upper 70s and sunny, Labor Day, sunshine, and we're going up to about 80. In the Skywatch Weather Center, I'm meteorologist Steve Hamilton.
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3: A pressure system and a stationary front over the area tonight, but that'll be clearing out. We'll be down around 60. We could get a few showers and maybe a thunderstorm. Saturday, we'll start off cloudy, but then we get sunshine back by midday through the afternoon hours. Really nice daytime highs, too. We'll be in the upper 70s. Clear for Saturday night. And then Sunday looks good, upper 70s and sunny, Labor Day, sunshine, and we're going up to about 80. In the Skywatch Weather Center, I'm meteorologist Steve Hamilton.
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7: Mostly cloudy skies early, but clearing up as we head through our Saturday, allowing for more sunshine this afternoon. That's going to take our daytime high up to 78 degrees. Winds light and variable at times out of the east-northeast. Mostly clear skies once again overnight tonight, down to 55 for an overnight low. Winds kicking up out of the east-northeast, occasionally gusting just under 20 miles an hour.

0: Sunny skies for our Sunday with a daytime high climbing up to 78 and 55 Sunday night. In the Skywatch Weather Center, I'm meteorologist Jason Laird.
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11: Mostly cloudy skies early, but clearing up as we head through our Saturday, allowing for more sunshine this afternoon. That's going to take our daytime high up to 78 degrees, winds light and variable at times, out of the east-northeast. Mostly clear skies once again overnight tonight, down to 55 for an overnight low. Winds kicking up out of the east-northeast, occasionally gusting just under 20 miles an hour. Sunny skies for our Sunday with a daytime high climbing up to 78 and 55 Sunday night. In the Skywatch Weather Center, I'm meteorologist Jason Laird.
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8: Mostly cloudy skies early, but clearing up as we head through our Saturday, allowing for more sunshine this afternoon. That's going to take our daytime high up to 78 degrees, winds light and variable at times, out of the east-northeast. Mostly clear skies once again overnight tonight, down to 55 for an overnight low. Winds kicking up out of the east-northeast, occasionally gusting just under 20 miles an hour. Sunny skies for our Sunday with a daytime high climbing up to 78 and 55 Sunday night. In the Skywatch Weather Center, I'm meteorologist Jason Laird.
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13: Mostly cloudy skies early, but clearing up as we head through our Saturday, allowing for more sunshine this afternoon. That's going to take our daytime high up to 78 degrees. Winds light and variable at times out of the east-northeast. Mostly clear skies once again overnight tonight, down to 55 for an overnight low. Winds kicking up out of the east-northeast, occasionally gusting just under 20 miles an hour. Sunny skies for our Sunday with a daytime high climbing up to 78 and 55 Sunday night. In the Skywatch Weather Center, I'm meteorologist Jason Laird.
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7: Mostly cloudy skies early, but clearing up as we head through our Saturday, allowing for more sunshine this afternoon. That's going to take our daytime high up to 78 degrees. Winds light and variable at times out of the east-northeast. Mostly clear skies once again overnight tonight, down to 55 for an overnight low. Winds kicking up out of the east-northeast, occasionally gusting just under 20 miles an hour. Sunny skies for our Sunday with a daytime high climbing up to 78 and 55 Sunday night. In the Skywatch Weather Center, I'm meteorologist Jason Laird.
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0: 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I'm Ann Carlini. We'll see you this Saturday.
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5: Mostly cloudy skies early, but clearing up as we head through our Saturday, allowing for more sunshine this afternoon. That's going to take our daytime high up to 78 degrees. Winds light and variable at times out of the east-northeast. Mostly clear skies once again overnight tonight, down to 55 for an overnight low. Winds kicking up out of the east-northeast, occasionally gusting just under 20 miles an hour. Sunny skies for our Sunday with a daytime high climbing up to 78 and 55 Sunday night. In the Skywatch Weather Center, I'm meteorologist Jason Laird.
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6: The skies continue to clear up as we head through the later half of our Saturday daytime. Highs, upper 70s, winds light variable out of the east-northeast. We'll stay mostly clear overnight tonight. Down to 55 for an overnight low. Winds kicking up a bit, though, once again out of the east-northeast. Occasionally gusting just under 20 miles an hour. Plenty of sunshine for our Sunday. That's going to take our daytime high up to 78 degrees. Clear into the afternoon, mostly clear Sunday night, 55 for an overnight low. In the Skywatch Weather Center, I'm meteorologist Jason Laird.
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6: The skies continue to clear up as we head through the later half of our Saturday. Daytime highs, upper 70s, winds light and variable out of the east-northeast. We'll stay mostly clear overnight tonight, down to 55 for an overnight low. Winds kicking up a bit, though, once again out of the east-northeast, occasionally gusting just under 20 miles an hour. Plenty of sunshine for our Sunday. That's going to take our daytime high up to 78 degrees. Clear into the afternoon, mostly clear Sunday night, 55 for an overnight low. In the Skywatch Weather Center, I'm meteorologist Jason Laird.
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0: 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I'm Ian Carlini. 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
2: The skies continue to clear up as we head through the later half of our Saturday. Daytime highs, upper 70s, winds light and variable out of the east-northeast. We'll stay mostly clear overnight tonight, down to 55 for an overnight low. Winds kicking up a bit, though, once again out of the east-northeast, occasionally gusting just under 20 miles an hour. Plenty of sunshine for our Sunday. That's going to take our daytime high up to 78 degrees. Clear into the afternoon, mostly clear Sunday night, 55 for an overnight low. In the Skywatch Weather Center, I'm meteorologist Jason Laird.
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5: The skies continue to clear up as we head through the later half of our Saturday. Daytime highs, upper 70s, winds light and variable out of the east-northeast. We'll stay mostly clear overnight tonight, down to 55 for an overnight low. Winds kicking up a bit, though, once again out of the east-northeast, occasionally gusting just under 20 miles an hour. Plenty of sunshine for our Sunday. That's going to take our daytime high up to 78 degrees. Clear into the afternoon, mostly clear Sunday night, 55 for an overnight low. In the Skywatch Weather Center, I'm meteorologist Jason Laird.
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0: 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I am Clint James. 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
4: The skies continue to clear up as we head through the later half of our Saturday. Daytime highs, upper 70s, winds light and variable out of the east-northeast. We'll stay mostly clear overnight tonight, down to 55 for an overnight low. Winds kicking up a bit, though, once again out of the east-northeast, occasionally gusting just under 20 miles an hour. Plenty of sunshine for our Sunday. That's going to take our daytime high up to 78 degrees. Clear into the afternoon, mostly clear Sunday night, 55 for an overnight low. In the Skywatch Weather Center, I'm meteorologist Jason Laird.
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12: The skies continue to clear up as we head through the later half of our Saturday. Daytime highs, upper 70s, winds light and variable out of the east-northeast. We'll stay mostly clear overnight tonight, down to 55 for an overnight low. Winds kicking up a bit, though, once again out of the east-northeast, occasionally gusting just under 20 miles an hour. Plenty of sunshine for our Sunday. That's going to take our daytime high up to 78 degrees. Clear into the afternoon, mostly clear Sunday night, 55 for an overnight low. In the Skywatch Weather Center, I'm meteorologist Jason Laird.
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8: Mostly clear skies overnight tonight. Overnight low down to 55 degrees. Winds kicking up a little bit out of the east.

0: northeast and gusting just under 20 miles an hour. Into our Sunday, plenty of sunshine and basically a carbon copy temperature-wise, looking at 78 for a high, light breeze at times. Out of the east-northeast, clear into the afternoon, mostly clear then Sunday night down to 55. Labor Day, mostly sunny skies with a daytime high reaching 80 degrees. In the Skywatch Weather Center, I'm meteorologist Jason Laird.
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0: 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I am Clint James. I hope you're doing well today. 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
7: Mostly clear skies overnight tonight. Overnight low down to 55 degrees. Winds kicking up a little bit out of the east-northeast and gusting just under 20 miles an hour. Into our Sunday, plenty of sunshine and basically a carbon copy temperature-wise. Looking at 78 for a high, light breeze at times. Out of the east-northeast, clear into the afternoon. Mostly clear then Sunday night down to 55. Labor Day, mostly sunny skies with a daytime high reaching 80 degrees. In the Skywatch Weather Center, I'm meteorologist Jason Laird.
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0: and Carlini from 10 till 2 with Mid-Michigan's favorite hits. 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
9: Mostly clear skies overnight tonight. Overnight low down to 55 degrees. Winds kicking up a little bit out of the east-northeast and gusting just under 20 miles an hour. Into our Sunday, plenty of sunshine and basically a carbon copy temperature-wise. Looking at 78 for a high, light breeze at times. Out of the east-northeast, clear into the afternoon. Mostly clear then Sunday night down to 55. Labor Day, mostly sunny skies with a daytime high reaching 80 degrees. In the Skywatch Weather Center, I'm meteorologist Jason Laird. Sunny.

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